0: but sure. It is raining.
1: It is.
0: Yes. Pittsburgh has its own mind when it comes to these things.
1: Oh, yeah.
0: But you know what is always reliant? WPTS Radio. Yeah. And today, our theme on Filmy and Desi. For those who don't know what Filmy and Desi is, it's a show where we play music that's filmy, so from movies, and Desi. It's that simple.
1: That's it. That's it.
0: And our theme today is Sound of Love. So we're playing some classic romantic songs. Mm-hmm. Actually just added in some of Neha's suggestions into our next hour of music.
1: Clearly, if you can't already tell, I'm impulsive.
0: Well, that's also because I picked very subjective list of Hindi language music.
1: Yeah, so, I had to force some of my songs. Don't get me wrong. I love every single song on this list. And all these songs are competing to be on there, mm-hmm. but there's just some songs that really have my heart.
0: We just have to play.
1: Yes.
0: You know? And let me tell you what songs you just listened to. The last song you listened to was Tere Naina, mm-hmm. which means your eyes, from Chandni Chowk to China. This one, is the movie terrible? Absolutely.
1: Yeah.
0: Is the album banger?
1: Oh,
0: absolutely.
1: Yeah. That's typically the case.
0: With a lot of albums
1: and Bollywood movies.
0: Yeah, movies, you can never go into a Bollywood movie expecting an actually...
1: sensible.
0: Yeah, like you cannot expect a good story.
1: No.
0: Well, there are some good stories, but you have to be ready for camp.
1: Oh, yeah, for
0: Bollywood
1: sure.
0: is inherently excessive and it's inherently a spectacle because mm-hmm. it is commercial cinema. It has to have the broadest sense of appeal. And Bollywood also runs on the logic of masala films.
1: So
0: it combines every genre to give you a little bit of everything. And that's why almost every album you look at, there will be a heartbreaking, devastating mm-hmm. love song that you can cry to in your car.
1: Yeah. And they will go into my playlist.
0: Yes.
1: Yeah.
0: But just make sure you don't cry in your car while you're driving. If you are having a mental breakdown, I request you,
1: please
0: pull over, calm yourself. It's just as bad to drive when you're angry or upset
1: Absolutely.
0: As it is to drive when you're drunk. Maybe not just as much, but it's pretty close. Don't do it.
1: Yeah.
0: And that is our PSA for the day.
1: Absolutely.
0: Before Tere Naina, we listened to one of my and my mother's and every other brown person's favorite, Main Agar Kahoon, from the iconic Farah Khan movie, Om Shanti Om. Anybody who knows anything about me knows this. Om Shanti Om is my recruitment video.
1: Oh, yeah.
0: Into my cult of friendship. Anyone who wants to be friends with me has to either watch Om Shanti Om by themselves or already be a fan.
1: Or watch it with
0: me.
1: Yeah. Exactly.
0: If I haven't told you yet about how the last song in the movie is sampled from Phantom of the Opera, you are not a real friend of mine.
1: No.
0: It's not a real thing. I'm sorry.
1: No.
0: It doesn't exist.
1: That was like one of the first tidbits you ever told me when we met. Like
0: people say Om Shanti Om and like... So you know the gay theater kids of India.
1: Right.
0: They connected with the gay theater kids of London.
1: Uh-huh.
0: And together, we have Dastane-Ishq. Dastane-Om Shanti Om, not Dastane-Ishq, sorry.
1: Wow.
0: Dastane-Om Shanti Om, which is sampled and actually recreated the set from the 2001 movie, A Phantom of the Opera. They copied the set of Masquerade, the song Masquerade, from Phantom of the Opera.
1: Yeah.
0: So,
1: the more you know.
0: Mm-hmm. And it's sampled Phantom of the Opera. So, you know, just.
1: But just the best of all
0: everything.
1: Worlds. Yeah.
0: Yes. And the last two songs we listened to were both Deepika Padukone songs. And I was just joking that she is the real Pyar Ki Devata.
1: Yes, she is.
0: For Bollywood fans who are Gen Z.
1: Yeah.
0: She has all the iconic rom coms Cocktail.
1: Oh, yeah.
0: Ye Jawani Hai Deewani. What are the other? Om Shanti Om.
1: Om Shanti Om. I mean, yeah.
0: It doesn't get any better.
1: It doesn't end. The list just keeps going.
0: It just keeps going.
1: Yeah.
0: And I also want to share a little tidbit about Main Agar Kahoon, which is that...
1: Oh my God, sorry. I am so excited. I've heard this story 50,000 times, can I just say? But like,
0: yes.
1: I will be reacting actively.
0: Yes.
1: Please share.
0: So one day I get back home and my... partner Patrick is at home and I'm like, you know what, I want to commit to this forever.
1: Ooh.
0: And I don't have a ring, I just know I want to do it. So I kneel down, I play Main Agar Kahoon on my phone full volume,
1: mm-hmm.
0: and I'm like, Patrick, will you marry me?
1: Oh my God.
0: And then, of course, he says yes. And then we talk about how we want to go and pick a ring that we both like. And that he likes that I didn't propose with the ready-made ring. Because neither of us like surprises that much. Well, Patrick likes surprises, but not when it comes to big decisions.
1: Mm-hmm.
0: So I actually asked him 25 times before I asked him if I can ask him.
1: See, this is true love. Because you will never do anything that your partner
0: doesn't want.
1: Like, this is peak communication.
0: Like, this was us alone at my house, no social pressure, playing a song that we both love from a movie that we both enjoy watching together.
1: And, like, everybody can do proposals however they want, but, like, personally, it's the private ones where nobody else is watching.
0: No pressure.
1: You know? Yeah, like, it's just you and
0: your person,
1: you know, just spending that moment together. It's like, that is so beautiful. Like,
0: I think it was the perfect proposal for the kind of couple that we are.
1: Absolutely.
0: And So Patrick is not Desi. He does not speak Hindi. Mm-hmm. Actually, he speaks Malayalam, not Hindi, because he's a Malu.
1: He's a Malu at heart.
0: He has been brownified. And he was listening to the song, and he was like, I don't remember what the translation was. And I was like, I actively translated the part of the song to him. And he started bawling. Guys, I win in life.
1: Yep,
0: my partner cried when I translated the lyrics of the song I proposed to him with.
1: That's so cute.
0: And now this is my ringtone. Mm-hmm. It's my alarm. It's every single alert sound.
1: I'm witness to this. Like, every time you get a phone call, I'm like, it's like, dun, dun, dun, dun, dun, dun, dun, dun, dun, dun, dun. I'm like, okay, that's your phone. It's ringing. Mm-hmm. Like, it's your partner.
0: Yeah,
1: it's your person calling you.
0: Yeah.
1: Pick it up.
0: So, now that we have listened to some iconic Deepika Padukone love songs, I feel like we need to listen to some Shah Rukh Khan love songs.
1: Of course we do. How can we leave him out
0: here? Well, Om Shadi Om is also Shah Rukh Khan, but my mom did send a special thanks to the show for playing Main Agar Kahoon. Thank you, Amu. Also, oh my God, I can't believe I forgot this. To all the fathers out there, happy Father's Day. It's tomorrow.
1: Happy Father's Day.
0: All the kids out there. All the children, if you are still close to your father, I'm not going to assume, I'm not going to say anything.
1: Yeah.
0: If you would like to wish your father, please remember that it is tomorrow, June 21st, Sunday. Call your dads.
1: Yep.
0: I don't care if they're biological, adopted, step. If you love them, call them.
1: Absolutely. You know, that's a good reminder for me.
0: Because
1: I need to, I'm always last minute, so I need to figure out what I'm giving my dad. He's, you know, men are difficult to gift.
0: Yeah, like, they have everything.
1: They do. And like,
0: and they never tell you what they want.
1: They never. It's like with moms, it's like, oh, I want a necklace. Oh, I want an earring. Okay, like, I got you.
0: Yeah.
1: But like with dads, they just, like,
0: how do you pick?
1: You ask them, what do you want? They're like, I don't know. Anything. I'm like, okay, that's
0: what is anything.
1: That was so helpful.
0: Yes. Oh my God, so great. Thank you.
1: Yeah.
0: Oh, with that, let's go into the next one.
1: Absolutely.
0: Happy Father's Day to everyone out there.

0: You found increased screen time. Did you know increased screen time can cause eye strain, headaches, eye dryness, and even insomnia? A few simple measures can be taken to decrease these side effects. First, try keeping your screens about 25 inches away from you, as it is easier on your eyes. Next, adjust your room lighting so your screen is not significantly brighter than your surroundings. And finally, remember to blink and take breaks, as screens cause you to blink often than normal. I bet you're going to be thinking about blinking next time you're on your phone, aren't you?
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1: And Neha Shastri.
0: What? What? So we got distracted and we talked for too long last time. But real quick, make sure you call and wish your fathers. Mm-hmm. It is Father's Day tomorrow.
1: It is.
0: Don't forget. Be nice.
1: Yep.
0: So, with that, let's go and talk about the songs we just listened to.
1: Yes, oh my gosh.
0: What classics?
1: I know.
0: What classics? I know. The last songs, what classics? The last song we listened to was Khuda Jaane from Bachna Hai Haseeno. This one, I've never seen the movie actually.
1: Me neither.
0: I saw Ranbir Kapoor is in it, and I was like, eh.
1: We're clearly not big fans of him.
0: I'm sorry. Here. I know. He's a classic, blah, blah, blah. He gives me bad vibes.
1: Same. I'm going to say it. Yeah.
0: Also, he cheated on several of his girlfriends, and his entire family is famous for abusing the women in that family.
1: Yeah.
0: I don't think I'm terrible for saying he has bad vibes. But that song, though.
1: Beautiful. Oh my goodness.
0: This is what I mean. In Desi culture, romance, love, the reason it is so poetic and the reason devotion is mentioned so often.
1: Yeah, I was just going to say that. Like, yeah. I think the concept of, you know, spirituality and, mm-hmm. you know, kind of connecting to the creator.
0: Yes.
1: You know, because it's so interesting, the concept of, like, gratitude and love, you know. And it's like,
0: yes.
1: the number of Bollywood songs that show gratitude and, like, thanks to their creator for not creating them, but creating the one
0: partner.
1: They love.
0: Yes.
1: That is beautiful. Like
0: understanding the beauty of human life through connection, through romance, through love.
1: Yeah. It's beautiful. It's beautiful.
0: Guys, y'all are lacking. You should be playing these songs for Valentine's Day.
1: I am.
0: Me
1: am.
0: Too.
1: You best believe.
0: I was literally making my man cry.
1: Yes, yes.
0: Good cool.
1: No, because I have a romantic playlist, and mm-hmm. then I have a romantic Desi playlist.
0: Yes.
1: You know, which is like, I don't know, like 9 hours long. It's absurdly long. Like it's
0: and that's bare minimum.
1: I just hit shuffle and pray for the best.
0: Yes. Like, and you know all of them are going to be great.
1: Exactly. Exactly.
0: Desi people, they might not know how to show affection, but they know how to talk about it.
1: We do. Exactly.
0: We really know. Our way of showing affection is cutting up mangoes.
1: Yeah. It's like, do you want fruit?
0: Yeah. There's no I'm sorry. There's no I love you. There's just, do you want apple? Do you want orange? Do you want mango? Grapes.
1: Yeah. Grapes. Like, that's a big thing. Yeah.
0: Before Khuda Jaane, we listened to Saibo from Shore in the City. Oh, I unfortunately have also not seen Shore in the City. I'm so sorry, guys. I'm lacking. But I was also 9 years old when this movie came out.
1: Yeah.
0: So you can't blame me.
1: Yeah.
0: Okay? Blame my parents for having me too late.
1: No, but the song is it's just so gorgeous.
0: Legendary.
1: And the voice of Shreya Ghoshal, I mean, like, do we even, there's no debate. Just unparalleled, you know what I mean?
0: Like, yes. Is there a voice like hers?
1: Exactly.
0: And she got her debut movie was Devdas.
1: Oh, yeah.
0: Sanjay Leela Bhansali's Devdas as the playback singer for Aishwarya Roy's Paro.
1: Yeah. What an iconic debut. What an iconic debut as a singer. Because like artists, like singers in the Bollywood industry do struggle because there is a fight to be relevant. You know what I mean?
0: Yes, there is a voice of a generation. There is a voice of an actor, which is lacking now because Arjit Singh sings everything.
1: Yeah. I mean, I think that's going to change now because he's retired from music, which is a huge deal because now they're trying to find the new
0: voice of a generation.
1: Yeah, voice of a generation.
0: I really wish they would go back to the 90s vibe. Actually, every time before 90s too, where one actor has one playback singer who suits the speaking voice of the actor.
1: Absolutely. I agree because, you know, the thing is, don't get me wrong, Arijit Singh, incredible singer, right? Like,
0: beautiful.
1: I'm a huge fan. His songs are double platinum in my car.
0: Mm-hmm,
1: you best
0: mm-hmm.
1: believe. But at the same time, it's like, you know, it is a little bit off-putting hearing his voice for every single Bollywood hero.
0: Yes.
1: You know what I mean?
0: There is a reason we haven't played an Arjit Singh song yet.
1: The concept of individuality in voicing these actors is lacking,
0: we really... It takes you out of the movie.
1: It does.
0: If the speaking role and the singing roles don't suit.
1: And
0: Bollywood needs to understand that.
1: Absolutely.
0: Bollywood, do better. Please. As if anybody's listening. From Bollywood.
1: You never know.
0: Before Saibo, we listen to Sajda.
1: Oh my God.
0: From My Name is Khan.
1: Oh my gosh.
0: What do you even say about Sajda?
1: First of all, I'm sorry. I have to get into the technicality of it. Like the Qawwali style of singing has got to be one of my favorite styles of music.
0: Can you do spirituality better than Qawwali?
1: Exactly. You know what I mean? Like Sufi style, Qawwali style, like both of them are such favorites, you know, because it's the echoing. It's the echoing of, again, the
0: repetition.
1: The repetition.
0: They're creating themes, icons, legends.
1: Exactly.
0: And she is the moment.
1: She is the moment. Yeah.
0: No. And the same album has Tere Naina.
1: Yeah.
0: Tere Naina from My Name is Khan. Oh my goodness. This album is just stacked.
1: Yeah, absolutely.
0: It's absolutely stacked.
1: Incredible.
0: With that, we're coming to some of our more recent-ish favorites. Yeah. These are songs that we've loved as teenagers and now as young adults.
1: Oh, yeah.
0: Oh, my God. We're young adults.
1: Oh, ew. I'm sorry.
0: Valid. I feel old every time I call myself a young adult.
1: Me too. Because what do you mean I'm a young adult? Like, why? What do you mean? Like,
0: it's been a decade since I was 14.
1: This can't be real.
0: What do you mean? It's been a decade since I was vibing to these songs.
1: Exactly. Oh my gosh. No! Positive time. I know. It's terrifying growing up, but you know,
0: at least we have love to keep us company.
1: We do have love to keep us company.
0: With that, let's jump into these next three songs. 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
1: you're
2: correct.
1: So right, man. I've never thought of that.

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1: And Neha Shastri.
0: Whoop, whoop. So these last three songs are a bit more like our classic in our youth, in our novice idea of romance kind of songs, because these are our generation songs.
1: So we
0: went all the way from the 90s all the way till here. Wow, such a broad spectrum, Angel.
1: We're inclusive.
0: We're so inclusive. We collected a whole three decades.
1: Whoa.
0: What? In 2 hours, though. That is an achievement.
1: That is quite an accomplishment, I will say. Yeah.
0: Do you want to tell them the last song that they listened to?
1: Oh my gosh, this is such a special song. So the last song we just listened to is called Barbaad from the movie Sayara, sung by Jubin Nautiyal.
0: Yes.
1: And
0: we actually did a big screening of Sayara for the student organization where we met at, which is BYO Bollywood. And I'm so sorry, y'all. I was laughing at it the whole time. It was so dramatic.
1: You know, because we were talking about it and, like, you know, they had a decent plot line, you know what I mean? And listen, it's a Bollywood movie. It's going to be dramatic.
0: Very cheesy.
1: It's going to be cheesy, you know.
0: I felt bad because I was laughing at the whole thing. There's a girl who is suffering with early onset dementia and I'm just like, ha ha.
1: Yeah. No, because it's like, I'm sorry, but like coming from a neuroscience background, it was just so hilarious watching a doctor.
0: She's like 26.
1: She's like pointing to a random brain scan and she's like, this means you have early onset dementia in the movie. And I'm like, okay, so that is clearly not how that works.
0: That's not how that works.
1: There were other neuroscience students sitting in that room
0: hall
1: who were like, that's not how it works. And it was just like a collective decline in the enthusiasm. Like,
0: and there were still people crying at the end.
1: Yes. Listen, you know what? I may have shed a tear.
0: Mm-hmm.
1: I may have shed a tear.
0: Yes.
1: I do fall for the drama.
0: Yes.
1: I do.
0: I don't enjoy the more straight-laced romantic comedies anymore.
1: Yeah.
0: Wink, wink, straight-laced
1: romantic
0: comedies anymore. Especially if they're not ultra-campy. I feel like that's why I will cry at something like Om Shanti Om, but I won't cry at something like Sayara.
1: Makes sense.
0: Because Om Shanti Om,
1: it's just a classic. Like,
0: dramatic?
1: Yeah.
0: I really like it when Bollywood plays into and doesn't pretend like they are serious cinema.
1: Yeah.
0: They are serious cinema, obviously. When, you know, film industry, one of the biggest film industries in the world, produces the most amount of films in a year.
1: Mm-hmm.
0: Genuinely a world cinema in its own right. I know people say it's Hollywood, but y'all forget Hollywood wasn't accessible to the people of so-called third world countries before the internet came around and before film became digital. When it was physical media, you know who was the global cinema for all the people of the color across the globe? It was Bollywood. Mm-hmm. Everybody was watching Bollywood films. Everybody was singing along to Kishore.
1: Oh my gosh. Yes. Yes.
0: Everyone.
1: Yeah.
0: So I just want them to know that they're dramatic.
1: Yes.
0: I like it when they play into the dramatics.
1: Yeah.
0: Before the Sayara song, we listened to Tum Tak from Ranjana, another overdramatic movie.
1: Very.
0: I absolutely hated it, but the album is a banger.
1: It's a banger. And like we said, that's a very common theme.
0: And it's Ayat Rahman.
1: And it's Ayat Rahman, listen.
0: No matter how terrible these characters are, no matter how annoying they get,
1: Ayat Rahman is going to make good
0: that
1: music.
0: Yeah. Before that, we listened to actually a Preetam song,
1: Duriya,
0: from Love Aajkal, another Deepika Padukone classic.
1: And we were also talking about how Preetam will just sneak into your like Spotify, like most listened to artist.
0: He's been my top rapped artist for like the previous 6 years or so, other than last year. Last year it was Shreya Cole. Thank you, Shreya Cole.
1: Because he doesn't lean in as much into his fame.
0: Mm-mm.
1: And he really does let his music speak for itself, you know? Which is incredible. But yeah, it is really shocking. You're like, who is Preetam?
0: And then, have I seen this man?
1: Have I seen this man?
0: I'm sorry to this man.
1: I don't know this man. I don't know what he looks like.
0: That was a Kiki Palmer reference. Yes. Happy Pride.
1: Happy Pride.
0: Yes. Do I know him? No.
1: No.
0: Is he every single year on my top five? Yeah.
1: Absolutely.
0: Preetam will be there.
1: He's
0: I was very proud that Shreya Cole was my top artist this year, though.
1: Oh, yes.
0: I did it. An indie artist.
1: Yes.
0: I am WPTS Radio. Yeah. For more indie music, make sure you continue listening after our show. But we are coming up to our last three songs. We will have a little segment to talk about it. But our last three songs. Oh, actually, I think we only have time to play two songs.
1: No.
0: So I'm going to do these two songs, okay?
1: Okay, sounds great.
0: Okay, you guys don't know, but we know what we're talking about.
1: Oh, yeah. Get ready. Prepare
0: yourself. Get ready. Prepare yourself. 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
0: That's right, Johanna, and that means you win.
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0: Hello, hello, hello. Welcome back. This is WPTS Radio. And for the last 2 hours, you were listening to Filmy and Desi with me, DJ Apsara, and
1: Neha Shastri.
0: Woo-woo. Thank you so much for being on the show, Neha.
1: Oh my God, it's such an honor.
0: How did it feel to debut?
1: You know what? I was a little nervous. Like, I try not to show it.
0: Mm-hmm.
1: I was very nervous, but I'm so glad it went so well. And I think, yes. You know, the best part is that we have so much fun.
0: It is so much fun. You guys don't see the terrible dancing we do behind the scenes.
1: We have come up with so many choreographies in the span of the past 2 hours.
0: Really have. And the last two songs we were dancing to badly.
1: Oh, yes. Absolutely.
0: Was Deewana Deewana from the new movie Tere Ishq Mein. I could not sit through this movie.
1: Oh, really?
0: But this album.
1: Yes.
0: This song has been my writing song for the last 3 months. I just put this on repeat and then I do my writing. So just for hours and hours and hours, just writing to the song. And it really is, so good for writing. Romance, sad stories, anything.
1: Angst.
0: I love angst. Yes. Speaking of angst, the song we listened to before was...
1: Oh my God, Jashne Bahara.
0: This was a request from Neha.
1: It was my request. It's from the movie Jodha Akbar.
0: Yes.
1: And this has got to be one of my top favorite romantic Bollywood songs ever.
0: So romantic. So beautiful. The poetry.
1: Angsty.
0: Is amazing.
1: Longing.
0: Everything.
1: Everything.
0: You know what else has everything? Your parents. And
1: your fathers.
0: And your fathers. Tomorrow is Father's Day. So to all the fathers out here listening, Happy Father's Day
1: in advance.
0: To my own Achachan. Happy Father's Day, Achacha.
1: And to my appa, Ashok Shastri, who has, you know, helped create this beautiful lady called myself, Neha Shastri.
0: Exactly.
1: Happy Father's Day, and I love you so much.
0: Yes, and thank you to all our mothers for taking care of our fathers, too.
1: Mm-hmm, absolutely.
0: We never forget. We never forget.
1: No.
0: With that, this is WPTS Radio. You were listening to Filmy and Desi. We will be back next week, Saturday, 7 to 9, with some more Desi songs. Next week, I think we're going to do the theme Shringaram. So, South Indian semi-classical love songs.
1: Oh, I'm so excited.
0: Can we wait? I cannot.
1: I can't either.
0: With that, let me tell you, thank you so much for listening. I hope you guys have fun. I hope you stay safe. It's really cloudy outside, but WPTS will keep you warm.
1: Absolutely.
0: Bye-bye. This is DJ Apsara signing off.

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1: Poppy will be upset if you mean that. As you go. Strong, I don't know. 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

0: The city of Pittsburgh wants to know how safe you feel while traversing the neighborhoods with their State of Mobility and Safety Perception Survey. Responses will be used to better shape Pittsburgh transportation initiatives and maintenance. Residents can access the questionnaire on the Department of Mobility and Infrastructure's website until August 7th.
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1: Have you been exposed to dreadful, unpleasant, downright embarrassing pop music? 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It's just that easy. And remember, there's never a fee because we're college students and wouldn't know what to do with a lump sum of money from a legal settlement.

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Shorty's 5 minutes past. Shorty's 3 o'clock. Now Shorty's quarter past. I think Shorty's into thugs that can hold down a part-time job. City boy ain't tryna cuff unless he's got the locks, unless he calls the shots, within reason, whatnot. 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

0: I've been rapping for about like 15 years now. And, you know, after doing it for so long, you start to lose sight of things. 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
1: The Oak Cliff Community Organization holds open meetings the second Wednesday of every month at 7 p.m. These meetings are held in person at 3240 Craft Place and virtual via Zoom. 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
0: Look, name another, rougher gunner, rainy summer runner, sway stopper, lane switcher, paper razor shifter, bet that light getting dimmer, how you figure, they chain glow, why they numbers low, but got fans though, the problem is you can't buff with it though, broad sand from the beaches where the gators go, P6, shit, tell me who you rolling with, brought it home from the end of Route 66, hers, and get talking in interviews and interludes, you make it where they can't remember you, critical, the plane cool, but we chasing some different views. My rain near taste ain't beer. You get miserable. 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Shake it off, break them off. Something I spit at you. Know that SARS coming. OT so much to them. Thought we moved away. But I'm really from that bay. So why would I move to LA? I still do Salem like a sport. Shrimp tail in my bay. Ordered and paid for it. Fish tail the fourth in the late morning. You wouldn't understand it. We

quick to follow trends, move over. 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The grass is greener than you told us. 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

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Yo, I heard they got underground music at WPTS Radio. What? No one listens to corporate radio. Yo, they got underrepresented artists at WPTS Radio? That's awesome. WPTS Radio. We got underrepresented artists and underground music.

0: Are you a good roommate? Even if you're very good friends, it's still important to know when to set boundaries and to be respectful of other people's possessions. Clean up after yourself and don't use their things without permission, because not everybody wants to share their toothbrush. So the next time your roommate has something that you want to use, just ask first. After all, isn't that what you would want them to do for you?
1: 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Did you know carrots can stab you in the middle of the night? We'll be talking about that next and the health benefits of WPTS Radio right after the break.
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This Wednesday and every Wednesday, tune in to WPTS Radio for our weekly live show. We'll be playing music and asking questions from some of your favorite local Pittsburgh artists. Some people are saying it's the event of the century. 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

0: Know your rights if you plan to protest. 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

shame with it. 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Of different flesh, same spirit. It's like a lyric by Stevie Wonder. 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

chained to Long Beach. And now they lock me up in the cell behind the courtroom in Long Beach while I'm awaiting to be heard on my traffic offenses, parking tickets. And I'm panicked. I'm thinking, oh my God, man, while I'm here, don't hold me. 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What's really to stop them? Oh, I assumed that maybe someday my mother would realize that I should have gotten out. No, she was nice enough. She would have known. 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And I'm panicked. 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I'm all... Sorry.

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0: 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Be aware when talking to people that everyone is unique. People may be struggling with something that you can't see. 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
0: 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I have a train that runs 24 hours a day there.
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The Neighborhood Fleas showcase local artisans, musicians, fights, and more throughout the summer and fall. Shenley Plaza hosts Fleas on the first Sunday of every month until October, while Fleas and Southside Works fall on the second Sunday. 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
1: Thank you. Thank you so much. 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
0: Right, right. Does the name Feeble Little Horse mean anything to you?
1: Well, what?
0: How about Jane Remover? Does that ring any bells?
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0: Care to explain yourself?
1: 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You got me.
0: Lock him up, Sarge. We got another one. Luckily, you don't live in that world. 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

0: The city of Pittsburgh wants to know how safe you feel while traversing the neighborhoods with their State of Mobility and Safety Perception Survey. Responses will be used to better shape Pittsburgh transportation initiatives and maintenance. Residents can access the questionnaire on the Department of Mobility and Infrastructure's website until August 7th.
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0: Honey, dinner's ready. 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
0: Oh, that's fine. No rush, dinner will be on the table.
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3: Herringbone laid proper over the collar. I ain't say keep the change, now you owe me a dollar. North side, upper side of Impalas. Five shots at the sight of imposters. Without trying, I'll slaughter your roster. Big hearts as a small pup. Heavy nugs in a tight. Apply pressure, fur coat. Stacey Adams just

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1: 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Who would have known?
0: Thank you, King Julian.

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Right, red, crash time. You know me, fucking lying.

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0: Georgie boy, what are you up to? Oh, I'm just listening to the radio. All right, that's nice. What station?
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0: Nuh-uh.
1: Yeah.
0: Ah, you're killing me, George. Get a taste of this.
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Good morning. Welcome one, welcome all to the Morning Wake Up with MC Griddle. 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Let's talk about the weather real quick before I go into the theme for today's set. So it is currently 65 degrees right now. Today we have a high of 78 and a low of 58. And it's looking to be pretty dry today. 10% chance of precipitation throughout the day. And then that bumps up to 30% around midnight. Looks like we may have some showers in the PM. But for the rest of the day, it's going to be partially sunny, a little cloudy, but still quite warm. 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The giveaway will be open until Tuesday the 23rd. Good

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Good morning. You are listening to 92.1 FM WPTS Radio, and this is The Morning Wake Up with yours truly, MC Griddle. Today is our Father's Day set. This entire show is dad rock. However, it is extra emphasized for this set. This is like the quintessential MC Griddle set that we're listening to right now. Let's go over the four songs that we heard on this most recent set of tunes. So, last song we heard came from Funkadelic. That track title was Super Stupid. And the album is the 1971 debut Maggot Brain. Absolutely insane track. I had the absolute pleasure of hearing that live. Let me tell you, that instrumental groove is even crazier in person. It is absolute madness, and I love every minute of it. And I was like, I gotta throw some Funkadelic in for the dad set. And Super Stupid was just like a natural pick. And then before that, I love playing the song on the air. Elvis Costello and the Attractions off of the 1978 release, this year's model. Let me fact check myself. 1978, I was correct. Track title, Radio, Radio. You better do as you were told. You better listen to that radio. Sorry, I had to do it. But that track is so much fun. I love the intro and the bridge. It is just, so good. And then before that, New York Dolls, Looking for a Kiss off of the 1973 self-titled debut, New York Dolls. That song is absolutely incredible. I feel like it is the quintessential rock punk intro to the early 70s, and it is just so incredible. And then before that, Cleaners from Venus, Only a Shadow, off of the 1982 release Midnight Cleaners. That is perhaps Martin Newell's best known song, and I thought it would be fun to include on this. I love the jingle synth that he uses in the middle of the track. 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

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This is The Morning Wake Up with MC Griddle. Let's go over the four tracks that we heard on this most recent set of songs. So, most recent track that we heard was from Dr. John, New Orleans Funk, Blues Wonder. That track was called Right Place, Wrong Time. It is the title track off of his 1973 release, In the Right Place. That synth intro is killer, and I love the kind of crispiness on Dr. John's voice, if that makes sense. It is just an insane track, one of my favorites. And then before that, Shuggie Otis, Strawberry Letter 23, off of the 1971 release, Freedom Flight. That track is absolutely gorgeous. I thought it had to be essential for the Dab Rock set. It is just so beautiful and so classic, yet so deeply, deeply underrated. The bells in the middle are just so incredibly fun. And then before that, Love, Be Thankful for What You Got. That is off of the 1973 release, Reel to Reel. And this actually wasn't released with the band Love, so this was Arthur Lee with a backing band almost, but still releasing albums under the name Love. So that is an interesting little fact. And of course, it sounds like it's a pretty steep departure from their former, like, psychedelia, but still with those deeply intuitive lyrics, which I think is wonderful. And then Buddy Miles with his cover of Neil Young's Down by the River off of his 1970 release, Them Changes. I love how he takes this song that's kind of more like high energy, rambly, and turns it into like a funk soul masterpiece. That is so deeply impressive. 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Up next, the promised foreign language cover.

I want to say a few words to all you young girls out there. Yeah, you're too much. First you try casting your spell on a guy with a little oogum boogum boogum. And if that don't do, you try a little oogakaboo say, oogakaboo say, oogakaboo. And if that don't do, you give him a psychotic reaction.

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0: 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This is the Morning Wake Up with MC Griddle. Let's go over the five tracks that we heard on this most recent set of songs. So most recently from Matthew's Southern Comfort was Woodstock, originally written by Joni Mitchell and then covered by Crosby, Stills, Nash & Young on the release Deja Vu. But this version from Matthew's Southern Comfort comes to us from their 1972 release later that same year. Beautiful, much more ambient, flowy, relaxed version than the hard rock and forward that we see from Crosby, Stills, Nash & Young. A beautiful interpretation of the track. And then before that, Brenton Wood, Psychotic Reaction, a cover of the... Oh my gosh, who sings Psychotic Reaction? I know this. Count Five, a cover of the Count Five song, released on his 1967 release, Oogum Boogum. And oh my gosh, the organ, the effects, and Brenton Wood's vocals just make this such a fun interpretation of the song. I absolutely love it. And of course, the vocal intro is absolutely incredible. And then before that, Captain Beefheart and his magic band, Zigzag Wanderer, off of the 1967 release, Safe as Milk. Fun, hard-driving, folksy rock song. And then before that, we had something similar with Country Joe and the Fish. Not So Sweet Martha Lorraine off of the 1967 release Electric Music for the Mind and Body. And as promised, the foreign language cover. It comes from Joni Suomelainen, a Finnish guy, singing a cover of the Kinks' Sunny Afternoon. Ilta Päivä is sunny. Aurinkon. Ilta Päivän Aurinkon. And then that is off of his 1967 self-titled Joni. Or Johnny, here in the States. You are listening to 92.1 FM, WPTS Radio. We are about to start the second hour of this fun, fun dad rock set. Stay tuned for more good music. You're listening to, hold on a second. Wasp? Pincher?
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0: Oh, yeah. It's that.

0: Interested in all that Pittsburgh has to offer? The Neighborhood Fleas showcase local artisans, musicians, fights, and more throughout the summer and fall. 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
3: 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This is the Morning Wake Up with MC Griddle. We are doing a Dad Rock edition for Father's Day, which is today. Before we get into the three tracks that we heard on this most recent set of songs, let's talk weather. It is currently 70 degrees, mostly cloudy outside, and doesn't look like precipitation today. High of 78, low of 58. And throughout the whole day, there's a looming 10% chance of precipitation, which dips to zero at 11. But then around midnight, 2 a.m., there's a 40 to 75% chance of precipitation. So we are getting some showers at night, but it is fairly pleasant. The sun is out here in Oakland. Perfect day for gallivanting and celebrating Father's Day. Now let's go over the three songs that we just heard. So most recent tune comes to you from the Buggles. That is The Plastic Age, the title track of their 1980 debut, In the Age of Plastic. Now, the Buggles were actually the first band to have a music video on MTV, of course, with Video Killed the Radio Star. But the title track of the album is an underrated track and didn't get the recognition that its counterpart did. So here it is on this set. Wonderful, futuristic, new wave, apocalyptic business. And then before that, Psychedelic Furs, following that theme with President Gas off of the 1982 release Forever Now. Absolutely fantastic tune. I love the guitar distortion on that. And then first song on that set, Talking Heads, Houses in Motion, produced by no other than Brian Eno. And that is off of their 1982 release, Remain in Light. I absolutely love David's vocals on that one. And in case you forgot, WPTS Radio is giving away three pairs of tickets to see Vince Staples at Roxium Theater on November 6th. And they could be yours. To enter, you can visit our Instagram at WPTS Radio and tag a friend under our giveaway post. The giveaway will be open until Tuesday, the 23rd. Good luck! And keep on listening to WPTS Radio. This is the Morning Wake Up with MC Griddle. Up next, more good dad rock.

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3: 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This is the Morning Wake Up Father's Day Dad Rock Edition. 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We have lots of options. Now let's go over the tunes that we heard on this most recent set of songs. So most recent tune comes to you from the Soft Boys, Kingdom of Love, off of their 1982 release, Underwater Moonlight. Such a fun track, really good jangle pop right there, and the bridge is killer. I love it. I love a good jangle pop tune. And then before that, Lou Reed, New Sensations, released in 1984, I believe. And that track is very introspective, which isn't new for Lou Reed, but I feel like this song has like a really gentle, reflective quality to it. And I really appreciate that. It shows like Lou Reed's evolution as an artist. This track is so fun. And then before that, Sparks, I Predict, off of the 1982 release Angst in My Pants. And they did predict correctly. That song did fade out. Russell and Ron back at it with another absolutely fun tongue-in-cheek tune. And then before that, the English Beat, Rotating Heads, off of the 1982 release Special Beat Service. The drum intro to that is just absolutely insane, and that track is so fun. It's the perfect marriage of like ska and new wave, and the English Beat kills it. English Beat is what they're known as in the US. The Beat anywhere else in the world except Australia, where they're known as the British Beat. A rose by many other names, whatever the line is. 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This is the Morning Wake Up. Stay tuned for more good dad rock coming your way.

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1: This ain't nothing to me, man. I trekked 92.1 miles through the desert just to get a glance at that OG WPTS radio. 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I will be back next week with some even more good tunes, but let's go over the dad rock tracks that we heard on this most recent set of songs. Most recent tune we heard came from Frank Zappa and the Mothers of Invention. That is from the 1973 release Overnight Sensation, and the track title is Montana. I wonder if he's going to be moving to Montana soon. That track is absolutely incredible. I made a video about that track on social media, and it was reposted by the Frank Zappa official Instagram, and I think that is one of my greatest accomplishments. And right before that, speaking of the Mothers of Invention, two former members, and also two former members of the Turtles, Flo and Eddie, Mark Volman and Howard Kalin, with Guns, released on the 1975 album Moving Targets. Absolutely incredible track. So fun, so bouncy, so dark. And then right before that was Little Feat with Fat Man in the Bathtub off of the 1972 release Dixie Chicken. Absolutely wonderful groove on that track. All of these are actually connected to Frank Zappa, fun fact, because vocalist of Little Feat, Bill Payne, Bill Payne was the pianist. Lowell George was, in fact, part of a Mothers of Invention and was kicked out for smoking a certain green substance that Frank Zappa did not agree with. And so his nickname was Little Feet. Lowell George Little Feet, because he had small feet. So that's what he called the band, Little Feet. So there you go. And as for Flo and Eddie, Mark Volman and Howard Kalin, as a part of their contract with the Turtles, were not allowed to use their names when they released music that wasn't affiliated with the Turtles. So instead they became the Fluorescent Leech, P-H-L, Fluorescent Leech, and Eddie. Flo and Eddie for short. Keep on listening to 92.1 FM, WPTS Radio. More good music coming your way. Thank you so much for tuning into this special edition of the Morning Wake Up.

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It's Ish from Shabazz Palaces, and you're listening to WPTS, Pittsburgh, baby.

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0: Hello, chap. What floor? Excuse me, chap. I said, what floor?
1: Shh. Quiet. Do you hear that?
0: What? The monotonous elevator music? Yes. Isn't it lovely?
1: No, it's horrendous. Turn that thing off. Here, plug this in.
0: What's this? It sounds nothing like I've ever heard before. I've never been more pleased to do my job.
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0: Interested in all that Pittsburgh has to offer? The Neighborhood Fleas showcase local artisans, musicians, fights, and more throughout the summer and fall. 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

you should listen to my band, O'Shea. And he probably didn't do it. And if he did, he didn't like it. But that's okay. I was just a young man, trying to do the best I could, but without a real clear plan. And at that time, I was pretty inspired by Brockhampton. And, well, man, I love Brockhampton. And actually, Clifford Simpson is still a young man. You know, I shouted Merlin, and I loved Amir Van, and I hated that they ignored when he admitted what he did. And I get it, man, it wasn't right, and it made me a little sad. But hey, listen, it's the labels that made us mad.

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Yo, son, like, what if it's not getting enough water or sunlight or something, yo? 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
1: Thank you. Thank you so much. 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

0: 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Now get down and put the WPTS in the bag.
1: Oh my God, just do what he says. Here, take the keys to the vault. Just please don't hurt me.
0: Now we have thousands of songs from new, exciting, and emerging artists. Come on, boys, let's get out of here.

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0: Right. Does the name Feeble Little Horse mean anything to you?
1: How about
0: Jane Remover? Does that ring any bells?
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1: 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You got me.
0: Lock him up, Sarge. We got another one. Luckily, you don't live in that world. 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

0: The city of Pittsburgh wants to know how safe you feel while traversing the neighborhoods with their State of Mobility and Safety Perception Survey. Responses will be used to better shape Pittsburgh transportation initiatives and maintenance. Residents can access the questionnaire on the Department of Mobility and Infrastructure's website until August 7th.
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Come on, I'm already late. What is the holdup? Having a little bit of difficulty getting around that open construction? Keep on listening to WPTS Radio to tame those nerves.

0: Have you seen all the service dogs on campus? They're so cute. I just want to pet all of them.
1: Hey, you should remember that service dogs are working when they're in public. You should never pet, distract, or take photos of them without asking their owner first.
0: That's a good point. You should always remember to treat service dogs with respect and never assume that a service dog is off duty. This includes service dogs in training.
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0: Greenfield Family Pride Night returns for its fourth year at McGee Field. A resource fair, food trucks, music, and more will celebrate the LGBTQ community here in Pittsburgh. Family Pride Night is open to all ages from 5 to 8 p.m. on Tuesday, June 23rd. 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

WPTS Radio is giving away 3 pairs of tickets to see Vince Staples at the Roxy and Theater on November 6th. You can enter for a chance to win by visiting our Instagram at WPTS Radio and tagging a friend under our giveaway post. The giveaway will be open until Tuesday, June 23rd. Good luck!

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0: 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Coming right up.
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lessons learned. We were open and free. You found me. And the planets would shift, and the curtain would lift. In the light of the sun, I found you.

0: The Oak Cliff Community Organization holds open meetings the second Wednesday of every month at 7 p.m. These meetings are held in person at 3240 Craft Place and virtual via Zoom. 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
1: 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Up next, we've got an hour of international music.

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0: Underrepresented artists?
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0: And a whole lot of good music?
1: What?
0: And that's the bottom line, because WPTS Radio said so.